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1: 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So the current negotiation is suffering from the lack of trust. It is also suffering from contradictory messages we receive from Americans.
4: 阿拉格奇表示，伊朗不寻求发展核武器。目前霍尔木兹海峡是开放的，所有船只都可以通行，但敌对国家除外。
1: 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Those vessels who want to pass should obviously coordinate with our military because of the mines and, you know, obstacles which exist.
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5: Have you rejected the latest proposal from Iran, or where does that stand?
6: Well, I've looked at it, and if I don't like the first sentence, I just throw it away.
5: What was the first sentence?
6: An unacceptable sentence. Because they have fully agreed, no nuclear, and if they have any nuclear of any form, I don't read the rest of them.
4: 特朗普还威胁摧毁伊朗的基础设施。特朗普称，美方可以摧毁伊朗的桥梁和电力设施，2天之内美方就能瘫痪整个系统。另据伊朗德黑兰时报15号报道，美国已拒绝伊朗就结束战争提出的14点书面方案。

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1: Well, I think this is one of the most incredible economies in the world. Incredible innovation. This is also one of the major nations advancing AI. I think you're doing great. China's doing great.
0: 苹果公司首席执行官库克表示，深信此次随访的企业家能通过各种方式为美中共同事业做出重要贡献。
2: Yeah, I think it's very strong. I think that people are very excited about AI and new technology here and embrace it very readily. And I couldn't be more excited about it.
0: 近年来，库克频繁访问中国，见证了中国制造、中国创新的快速进步和中国消费市场的不断壮大。一部苹果手机，绝大多数零部件来自中国供应商或在中国制造，正是中美经贸关系跨越大洋、合作共赢的生动注脚。
3: China's laid out a very straightforward, ambitious five-year plan. It's 15th five-year plan. And, you know, my expectation is China will continue to make more progress, more economic growth as they execute this next five-year plan.
0: 高通公司总裁兼首席执行官安蒙认为，中国经济活力充沛，将持续在全球供应链中发挥重要作用。在他看来，把美中两国的优势有机结合，蕴藏着巨大合作机遇。这也正是两国经济关系的关键所在。
4: And I'm look with a lot of optimism. I think the opportunity, especially with technology. I think, you know, China has a vibrant economy and will continue to play a role in the supply chain.
0: 花旗集团首席执行官范杰恩表示，美中双方此次的互动交流整体氛围十分积极，希望此次互动能够为两个大国带来更多稳定预期与共同发展机遇。
5: The city's perspective, we serve a lot of the Chinese companies, and what we see more than anything is just the innovation of them. You know, we are looking forward to continuing to help support the deepening of the capital markets here in China so that we can create more of the investment and continue the opportunity domestically.
0: 特斯拉首席执行官马斯克表示，他对此次两位领导人会晤感觉很好，认为两国之间合作应该会有更好的成果。2025年12月，特斯拉上海超级工厂第400万辆整车下线，其中95%的零部件来自中国本土。这座工厂已在长三角构建起一个4小时供应链圈，超过400家中国一级供应商参与其中。而其中60余家已成功进入特斯拉的全球采购体系。
6: Well, a lot of those companies have businesses in China. Trump is looking for more market access to China. In my sense, if it's about this kind of stuff, the Chinese are happy to deal. They're happy to be transactional. They're happy to say in return for you lowering.
0: 今年以来，多家美国企业相继公布扩大在华投资计划。美国食品饮料巨头百事公司宣布将在上海新建一座智能物流中心，预计于今年投入运营，成为百事公司中国供应链的新节点。项目总投资8000万元，彰显了公司对中国市场的长期承诺。
7: As one of our most strategic markets globally, we will continue to invest in China. And in terms of supply chain, we will have an increasing focus on artificial intelligence, on smarter automation, and on green supply chain. China, beyond being a growth market itself, it is a lighthouse market for PepsiCo. What that means is the innovation we built here, some of the new models, business models that we try here, even some of the ways of branding.Engagement that we create in China is actually a pioneer for the rest of the globe.
0: AI 成中美合作绕不开的话题，人工智能技术正呈现爆炸式发展。中美是领跑人工智能赛道的两个国家，在科技领域的互动引起国际社会高度关注。人工智能作为新一轮科技革命核心赛道，也是国际舆论眼中本次中美元首会晤绕不开的话题。芯片制造商英伟达首席执行官黄仁勋在最后一刻登上空军一号，加入随访名单，这被外界视为一个重要信号。
8: This is the Family Mart convenience store in Beijing. Inside is a Galbot robot, the dominance of AI. Beijing is trying to lead the way in AI and also in humanoid robots. Let's go inside. This is the first of its kind for this kind of interaction. If you want to order something, hello, can I get a sausage?

0: please.
1: Okay. Kaochang, 8.8 yuan.
0: This is the first of its kind, moving a little slow, but Galbot is actually in 50 different pharmacies, warehouses, handling 300,000 orders around the country. This is the first of its kind here, and they say there are going to be many different iterations.
2: 近年来，中国人工智能蓬勃发展的热潮推动人工智能产品出口额不断增长。彭博社报道称，中国四月份半导体、计算机以及其他人工智能相关产品的海外销售额约占中国出口增长的一半。同时，中国芯片出口激增约一倍，笔记本电脑、平板电脑等销售额也大幅增长。渣打银行经济学家认为，中国2025年已成为全球最大的人工智能相关产品供应。今年的相关出口还将持续增长。
3: I think there's a kind of a fundamental difference in the posture, in the attitude that people have towards the technology in the two countries.But there's also, I think, increasing alignment between the two populations. So I think the different posture is that Chinese people, Chinese citizens tend to be more optimistic about technology, information technology than Americans. I think this makes sense. You know, in the time that information technology and the internet have risen to prominence in our lives, Chinese people have gotten a lot richer during that period. And Americans, a lot of them feel that their, you know, their wages have stagnated, their lives haven't gotten better. So I think that sets up a kind of a fundamentally different attitude to begin with.
2: 中国驻美大使谢峰日前接受美国新闻周刊专访时表示，中国已成为全球人工智能专利最大拥有国，全球智能化转型的重要引擎。中美在人工智能领域存在竞争是自然的，但应良性竞争，发展与安全并重，先装好刹车再上路，还要通过合作共同展现大国担当。世界不希望看到人工智能铁幕，搞人工智能圈地，更反对开打人工智能版星球大战。
3: That both countries are going to be pushing forward their AI capabilities and the diffusion of the technology as fast as they can. But what it might do is introduce a new element of, if not cooperation, maybe coordination when it comes to reducing the risks from the technology. That's something that's been very hard to come by. But I think as both leaders see new developments like the Mythos model and the impact they can have, there is an incentive to start talking about ways to coordinate safety approaches.
2: 有美国国际问题专家认为，尽管中美在科技等领域竞争依然存在，但双方表现出的建设性管控分歧的意愿，有效降低了全球市场的恐慌情绪。
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5: 与九年前相比，此次陪同特朗普访华的企业代表团构成已从以能源、航空等为主，转变为由科技与华尔街精英领衔。那么这释放了什么样的信号？我们来看专家解读。
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7: I'm Mark New here in the U.S. city of Miami, a soccer crazy city where World Cup games will be hosted. Labubu about to kick that ball.
2: 中国当下最火爆的潮玩品牌之一正式登上全球顶级舞台。2026年国际足联世界杯，这也标志着中国 IP 国际化迈入全新里程碑。
8: Oh, everybody's obsessed with them, you know, grown-ups, kids.
9: And I used to buy them only on TikTok Shop, but I happened to walk past Little Pop Mart, and we said, "Let's try our luck," and we were successful.
2: 盲盒带来的未知惊。

0: 奇感在美国风靡一时。
1: These are the ones seeking out difference through pop culture from around the world, and they have no bias against Chinese media, as long as it tells stories that are exciting for them if they like the aesthetic.
0: 近年来，五年邀请50,000名美国青少年来华交流学习，倡议取得累累硕果。更多青少年正成为两国人民友好事业的生力军。今年3月下旬到4月初，来自中美两国的20位青年学生乘坐中美青年友谊号科考船，从香港启德邮轮码头出发，开展海洋科考与人文交流。他们还参访宁波、上海，实地了解中国的创新科技与传统文化。
2: I think that cultural exchange is extremely important, and especially Chinese-American cultural exchange. So I was looking for an opportunity like this, and I was so excited whenever I heard about this opportunity with OceanX. And for the Chinese students, I actually formed a lot of great friendships. I made some friendship bracelets with them.
0: 今年4月，15名美国医学生及医生展开了为期10天的中国参访之旅，先后走进上海、长沙、北京等地顶尖医院进行参观交流。在北京协和医院的重症监护室，美国来访医学生凝神观摩，实时关注每一项关键诊疗决策。
3: The efficiency of the triaging system in the emergency department here. Patients are very quickly sorted to the service that they're being cared for, and I think that allows the hospital to have a much higher throughput.
4: We are more similar than we are different, and we're facing a lot of the same problems, and being able to learn from each other about the different strategies that we are using to solve these problems.Would benefit everyone and especially our patients and countries.
0: 20年前，由中美共同签约创办的温州肯恩大学是中美教育合作的标志性项目，不仅培养了数千名中外学子，还推动了中美两国青年一代的友好交流。在温州肯恩大学签约创办20年之际，沉浸式粤剧《凤冠》专场演出在校园温情启幕，参与活动的美国留学生也在这场文化盛宴中开启了别具一格的中国文化探索之旅。
5: I love Chinese culture. It's so extensive, and it's just so many layers to it. Every part of it is just gorgeous. It's beautiful. We will definitely go back and share more Chinese culture.
6: We visited all these like historical sites, you know, like Beijing, and I realized how deep the culture in China is. Also, like very historically, it goes back so many years. It was better than the TikTok and like.The fact that it's on a mountain, but there's also like a bunch of, you know, skyscrapers and so many lights and lots of people.
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1: The countdown is on for the return of giant pandas to Zoo Atlanta, with a fluffy pair of the iconic bears soon getting ready to roll.
2: They're this way.
1: We were invited to get a real-life look at Fu Shuang and Ping Ping, both 6 years old and U.S. bound, as part of a new 10-year conservation agreement. Panda fans will soon learn that Ping Ping loves to follow his keepers around. That's not your typical panda protocol.And that he's also a very dedicated bamboo eater. While Fu Shuang, which means double happiness, is playful but nervous. She likes apples and resting her chin on her paw.
0: 据介绍，为确保两只大熊猫在美健康生活，美方积极开展场馆改造、提升等各项准备，为参与新一轮合作的大熊猫创造更舒适和更安全的生活环境。
1: The journey begins here in the panda's hometown of Chengdu, at this research base where both of them were born and raised.
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3: For more than 50 years, the giant panda has been the ultimate symbol of diplomatic relations between Washington and Beijing. It actually started as a historic gift following President Nixon's 1972 visit, but now the recent arrival of Bao Li and Qing Bao marks a significant step forward. They call them the envoys of friendship, more than just a draw for tourists. They represent a renewed effort to maintain a cultural bridge between the two of the world's largest economies.
0: 观察人士指出，尽管近年来中美关系历经波折，但美国民众对大熊猫的喜爱从未降温，对中美熊猫合作的期盼从未停止。而大熊猫保护合作也是中美民间友好交流的缩影。如今，越来越多的美国人成为新一代的民间拥抱熊猫派，为国之交在于民相亲写下生动注脚。
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5: Donald Trump first came to office, he arrived with high hope for rewriting the entire economic relationship between the world's two large powers. He sought to use tariffsto change China's entire approach to how it structures and manages its economy. Instead, what we've seen over the last 9 years is China embedding itself even more deeply into global supply chains. As China has solidified its place as the world's factory floor, Donald Trump's aims have become more modest over the years.
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1: While Washington debates the role of artificial intelligence in American life, China is racing to incorporate it across society.
0: 特朗普访华期间

0: 将被载入史册。
1: Well, I think it's a very historic summit. It's the two great countries, and I think it'll go down as a very important moment in history, and maybe more than anything else, a great moment of respect.

0: 为两国经贸合作明确了方向，提供了保障。特朗普此次访华，共有17名美国商界领袖随行。特朗普对美媒透露了与美国工商界代表互动的内幕。
1: You name it, from chips to planes to everything.And they're all here. I didn't invite them. They all wanted to come. Most of them do business here, but probably like to do more. And I'd like to see them do more. That would be good for trade and trade balance.
0: 访华期间，中美双方同意成立贸易理事会和投资理事会，解决彼此农产品市场准入的关切，在对等降税框架下推动扩大双向贸易等。
2: We know that the U.S. has said they want to speed up the clearance of Chinese investments into the U.S. This is one potential win for China because China has been looking to pour more capital into the U.S., but there has been a lot of scrutiny from CFIUS.
3: 我们知道，当前呢，在中美之间建立了经贸磋商机制，那么定期的呢进行磋商来处理双边经贸关系中的问题，但是呢没有工作机制。它不能够及时的处理双边经贸关系中出现的各种具体的问题。所以呢，贸易理事会和投资理事会是双方呢在经贸领域建立的两个新的工作机制。贸易理事会就是要来解决两国经贸关系中存在的问题，来推动贸易关系的扩大。投资理事会呢，就是要来解决影响两国双向投资的问题，来推动双向投资的增长，改善营商环境，减少甚至取消限制投资的各种不合理的政策和法规。在两国领导人做出积极扩大双边经贸关系的决定以后，这两个工作机制的建立将能够为促进中美贸易和投资的关系呢，提供实实在在的制度的支撑。这两个工作机制加上现有的中美经贸磋商机制，就为中美经贸关系的行稳致远提供了重要的抓手和保障。
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4: Ping pong is a way of life here in Beijing. We're in Chaoyang Park.Just inside the city, it's like their Central Park, and these ping pong tables are everywhere. It is a national pastime. In fact, this marks the 55th year, the anniversary of ping pong diplomacy, the historic icebreaker that proved a small ball could really indeed move the world.
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5: The countdown is on for the return of giant pandas to Zoo Atlanta, with a fluffy pair of the iconic bears soon getting ready to roll.
6: They're this way.
5: We were invited to get a real-life look at Fushuang and Ping Ping, both 6 years old and U.S. bound, as part of a new 10-year conservation agreement. Panda fans will soon learn that Ping Ping loves to follow his keepers around. That's not your typical panda protocol.And that he's also a very dedicated bamboo eater. While Fushuang, which means double happiness, is playful but nervous. She likes apples and resting her chin on her paw.
0: 据介绍，为确保两只大熊猫在美健康生活，美方积极开展场馆改造、提升等各项准备，为参与新一轮合作的大熊猫创造更舒适和更安全的生活环境。
2: The journey begins here.

0: in the panda's hometown of Chengdu, at this research base where both of them were born and raised.
1: 此前，大熊猫宝莉和青宝于2024年10月抵达美国首都华盛顿史密森学会国家动物园，开启为期10年的旅居生活。中国野生动物保护协会表示，中美双方在大熊猫等濒危野生动植物保护领域的科技交流和能力建设，对提升大熊猫保护总体水平、促进两国民心相通、增进民间友好等发挥了积极作用。
2: For more than 50 years, the giant panda has been the ultimate symbol of diplomatic relations between Washington and Beijing. It actually started as a historic gift following President Nixon's 1972 visit, but now the recent arrival of Bao Li and Qing Bao marks a significant step forward. They call them the envoys of friendship, more than just a draw for tourists. They represent a renewed effort to maintain a cultural bridge between the two of the world's largest economies.
1: 观察人士指出，尽管近年来中美关系历经波折，但美国民众对大熊猫的喜爱从未降温，对中美熊猫合作的期盼从未停止。而大熊猫保护合作也是中美民间友好交流的缩影。如今，越来越多的美国人成为新一代的民间拥抱熊猫派，为国之交在于民相亲写下生动注脚。
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4: Donald Trump first came to office, he arrived with high hope for rewriting the entire economic relationship between the world's two large powers. He sought to use tariffsto change China's entire approach to how it structures and manages its economy. Instead, what we've seen over the last 9 years is China embedding itself even more deeply into global supply chains. As China has solidified its place as the world's factory floor, Donald Trump's aims have become more modest over the years.
1: 国际观察人士指出，近十年内，中美关系经历了两轮从跌至低谷到重回正轨的起伏历程。第一轮起伏以2018年美方发起对华贸易战为起点，双方历经多年的复杂博弈与多轮对话，才让彼此关系逐步稳下来。第二轮起伏则浓缩在2025年，通过一次次交锋与对话，中美打交道的心态与方式渐渐发生变化。今天，双方对话更平等，沟通更务实，底线更清晰。纽约时报等多家美媒指出，特朗普逐渐明白了如何跟中国打交道，其对华政策也发生了重大变化。他被中国的实力折服，寻求更加稳定的双边关系。
0: While Washington debates the role of artificial intelligence in American life, China is racing to incorporate it across society.
1: 特朗普访华期间，美国媒体深入中国的学校，发现教育领域正经历着一场前所未有的深刻变革。
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1: 美媒注意到，在中国，人工智能不仅出现在课堂上，而且正覆盖各个领域。
7: So I'm in the back of a cab in Beijing. 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
1: 对于喜欢在吃火锅时看表演的食客来说，连锁餐厅海底捞提供的不再只是面条和汤底，现在他们还提供会唱歌跳舞的机器人表演。
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9: A lot of these AI agents in China being integrated into services like food delivery or buying tickets or making travel plans. It's taking off more in China, and that partly reflects